0: 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Once you said, white is your favorite color, because it's the color of a wedding gown.
1: 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In my dream, you're a superhero. 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

0: Super Man 胖，强而有力，运动一冲破了天际，那么高速心根本整装待发，队形
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3: It's time to climb on, this beat we rock on.These lights can't face erase, replace our race, cause we just shine our rocket, a YCTC, Dimash, Longa, B, and TKV, we the dream.

Nice to see you again, dudes. Very miss you. So, baby, you miss me too?

0: 又是你变成 Superman 胖，强而有力，力度已冲破了天际。人们光属性，人们整装待发，队形井然有序。
1: 你的汗水挂在脸上 ，Who cares？ 看到哪去？荣耀的战队在此，想恭维大可不必。
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